fear of myself slipping and slipping more and more away into less of a world of my own. Nobody but you and me. We've got it together, baby.

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That you're the little girl for me. You better believe it. That how it's gonna be. Well, come to me, baby, and hold me tight. Squeeze me, baby, with all your might. Your lips taste just like a cherry pop. I wanna love it, love it, love it till the day I die.

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Fate had me playing in love with you as my sweetheart. Act one was where we met. I loved you at first glance. You read your lines so cleverly and never missed a cue. Then came act two. You seemed to change, you acted strange, and why I've never known. Honey, you lied when you said you loved me, and I had no cause to doubt you. But I'd rather go on hearing your lies than to go on living without you. Now the stage is bare, and I'm standing there with emptiness all around. And if he won't come back to me, then they can bring the curtain down.